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1: 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I have a car. I like music. I watch the star.

veil. 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